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gang, Brooklyn Zoo out. 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
1: 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I'ma buy you fucking company and sell your hard work for a dime. 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

0: like a ton of bricks. 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

0: 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That's better. Right, this next song. This next song's called Cup of Tea. I hope you enjoy it.
1: Look, World Cup, cup of tea. I'm in Rosie Lee, fuck you. 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
0: hold up, bruv, hold up.
1: Straight out of...
0: Right, you're not ready. Left side, say fuck you. Right side, say fuck me.
2: Fuck you.
0: Fuck me.
2: Fuck you.
0: Fuck me.
2: Fuck you!
0: Fuck me! This is cup of tea. Yeah!

0: the fucking best. Thanks for coming to watch me tonight. Geezer. Make some fucking noise for yourself. Yeah. Go on, son. Go on, son. Yes. You're up. Honestly, we've been in Groningen for about 12 hours. Yeah. Groningen, your beer is amazing and your women are beautiful. Wow. Make some noise for your beautiful women, yeah? I said make some noise for your beautiful women, yeah? Come on. Support the ladies in 2026. Do you get what I'm saying? Support the ladies in 2026. We wouldn't be here without them, do you know what I mean? Right, this next song's called Chaos, right? And I need you lot to fucking bounce, yeah? I said, fuck off! Fuck off! Fuck off! Fuck off! This is Chaos. Set it off! Don't stare in my eyes too long. Start a riot in the dance. Don't pretend, mate, you are what you are. Broken glass in our playground, you might cut yourself. We're medicating for survival, not for mental health. You must be lost around here. Silver spoon,
1: yeah.
0: I'm cancer last, and violence is the sound of the sirens that made us. We was raised on chaos.

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I'm just giving you a warning, round here can get quite leery. These street lads won't save you.

Yeah? Make some noise. 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We're all going there together, yeah? We're all going there together. We don't know where we're going, but we're going there together. Groningen, I fucking love you. Thank you so much for turning up tonight. My name is Ev, thank you. Right, let's have some fun before we get serious, yeah? Who wants to have some fun? I said, who wants to have some fucking fun? That's better. This next song's called Come Down. I hope you fucking have it for this one. Yeah.

0: Yeah.
1: Thank you so much.
0: Come on. It's a Thursday night in Groningen. Who's fucking ready to party? Who wants a beer? Anyone else want a beer? Or one more? Fuck. Who wants a beer? Go on, brother. Cheers, my man. Heineken. Shout out Heineken, not sponsored. It's coming, I promise you. Right now, I'm very, very far away from home. I'm just a fucking English lad. Do you know what I mean? Let's run the tune, brother.

0: Pretty good. Got any more beers? You got any more beers? I need a beer. You got one more? You got any more? You got any more? Oh, you. Mwah. Thank you so much. Who wants a beer? Oh, no, I've given enough beers to the front. Who wants one at the back? Anyone at the back want a beer, yeah? Hold up. I'm sorry, this is going to take 1 second. Who wants a beer? I said, who wants a beer? I'm coming. I want someone at the back. Anyone want a beer? This guy here. There you go, brother. Let's do this together. Cheers, brother. Ready? 3, 2, 1. Thank you. What's your name?
1: Stan.
0: Shall I stand there? Make some noise and fucking stand! All right, we're back. Who wants some more dance music then, yeah? Left side say fuck off. Right side say fuck you. Fuck off. Fuck you. This is Run. You're not ready, Groningen. Come on, let's fucking do this together. Yeah.

Thank you so fucking much. Groningen, Eurosonic. Make some noise if you're a fucking raver, yeah? Right, this next one's gonna be quick. Make some noise if you're drinking alcohol tonight. Make some noise if you're taking drugs. Too many people on business trips. It's all right, it's all right. We'll keep this secret between me and you, yeah? Right. Who wants another song? Aye. This is my first gig of the year, yeah? Yeah, and do you know what? Groningen, I fucking love you. Make some fucking noise for yourself, go on. Right. This gets fun from here on out. Where's the guy I gave a beer to? Are you still all right? Where are you? There. Yes, brother. I love you. You're a character. Right. Let's fucking do this, shall we? Groningen. We've only got a couple more songs, yeah? Are you ready to bring your fucking energy tonight, yeah? This is Sirens. Yeah, you sirens, give me silence. In the city, there be violence. Blood and ice. Yeah, yeah. Groningen, are we fucking ready to move, yeah? It's 1 o'clock in the morning.

Reagan, I ask you one more time, are you fucking ready, yeah? Yeah.

0: Are we having a good time, yeah? Does anyone want their money back? No? Who wants their money back? Good. Fucking good. What the fuck? There's bottles on stage. Have you got another beer, bro? We out of beers. If someone could get me a beer, I promise you, I'll do anything for it. Oh my God. Another beer. What's your name?
1: Alka, go on.
0: Make some noise for this geezer. Are you sure? Are you sure? I love you. Legend, make some noise one more time for this geezer here. Right, I've got two more songs, yeah? You ready, yeah? This is called 90s Nostalgia, enjoy it.
2: 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Done up mowers.
0: And high
2: rises. Cheap lager and a spliff.
0: Yeah,
2: chip off the block.

0: eyes are shining, London's open wide.
1: We're gonna keep this party going, yeah?
0: Tonight.
1: I said we're gonna keep this fucking party going, yeah?
0: I feel like I'm super high,
1: Good again, I said we're gonna keep this fucking party alive! This next song. Sorry, I'm terrible at introducing songs, right? This next song is with a good friend. This is a new song. Unreleased. Oh my God. Angels don't come with wings. They come with black hoodies and jeans. Thank you so much. I love you. Make some fucking noise for this geezer. Thank you so much. Where was I, brother? Thank you. This next song, yeah? It's with a good friend of mine called Swimming Pool. I don't know if any of you know Swimming Pool, yeah? Some of you? And we made it last week, so I might not know the words, but enjoy it, all right? Groningen, I fucking love you. I have been Ev. You have been amazing.
0: Rain is falling.
1: Yeah.
0: Then it turns back
1: on the window.

0: ravers. Saturday superheroes. These Monday mornings is what I fear most. Strangers dancing, holding hands.
1: Strangers dancing,
0: holding hands.
1: This place is rammed.
0: Saturday superheroes. Yeah.

Yeah. Thank you so much. Yes. Jesus gives them, yes. Come on, bro. Love you, man. I love your hair. Your hair's amazing. Your hair is amazing. Cup of tea, one more time. We'll see. Just want to give a massive shout out to Eurosonic for having me and PRS Foundation as well. Thank you. You make it possible. Also, make some noise for my DJ. He's my brother as well, Liam. I said, make some noise for my DJ. This is my last song. Eurosonic, you've been amazing. You've been fucking amazing, all right? I love you so much. This last song's called Thierry Henry. Anyone know Thierry Henry? Who's this geezer? Say, you good? This geezer and this geezer. One more. Thank you so much for coming. My name is Ev. This is the best night of your fucking lives, clearly. This is Thierry Henry. For one last time, let's bounce together. Yeah. Yeah. Fucking come on. I love you. Thank you.

0: I love you. 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I love you so fucking much. Gwenegan, I love you!
1: Právě jste slyšeli koncert britského rapera EV z letošního ročníku showcaseového festivalu Eurosonic Norderslag 2026. 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
4: 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Their money is your money.

0: I hope nobody thinks that we suck, because if they do, that sucks for them.
1: That's true. I'm not gonna be everybody's favorite. And at the end of the day, I think I'm okay with it.
2: She has, she knows, baby.

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Take off the doge. 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

0: I just sold my last kidney for some small whip. 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Made in Britain, paid in Britain. Black British music.
1: Someone said that cab stopped suddenly and it all went downhill.